0: country's greatest hits, 93.3 The Wolf and Joe Nichols with Broken Heartsville. I'm Heath. Got Kenny and Dolly on the way in just a bit. Garth as well. Do you wear a Stetson hat? If you wear one, you can now pour yourself a matching drink. Stetson is branching out beyond cowboy hats. They've launched their first ever bourbon. Took them about 3 years to develop this, but it's out. If you're interested, Stetson Bourbon, going to set you back about $75 if you want a bottle.
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3: It's a 93.3 The Wolf, Omaha area weather update.
0: Isolated showers and storms are possible this evening with an increase in activity expected overnight tonight. Some of those storms could be severe with gusty winds the main concern. Low temperatures drop down into the upper 60s with high temperatures on Sunday climbing up to right around 80 degrees. It won't be as humid on Sunday either, and we should see some sunshine into the afternoon. From the First Alert 6 Weather Center, I'm meteorologist Carmelo Lituca.
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0: 93.3, The Wolf, country's greatest hits. And I'm Heath West. Powerball tonight at a measly $20 million. That's all that's in the Powerball. Only $20 million because one ticket matched all those numbers back on Wednesday and got the $1 billion. So only $20 million up for grabs tonight. Hang on. Waylon and Willie on the way. Got Luke Bryan, some old school Luke Bryan too.
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Country's greatest hits for Omaha, 93.3 The Wolf. Hey, it's Heath West. Take the kids to see some life-size animatronic dinosaurs at Lauritzen Gardens with Dinosaurs Around the World, The Great Outdoors. The exhibit going on right now. We'll see you there with 93.3.

0: country's greatest hits, 93.3 The Wolf. Hank Jr. right there with me. I am Heath West. And shout out to the friends and family of Abby Clark. There she was, getting married on the beach off the coast of France. Only had 15 guests. Very exclusive wedding, beautiful wedding. But they had some bees on the beach. And she's swatting at one of the bees, and her brand new ring goes flying off her finger. Lands in the sand because it's the beach. Couldn't find it anywhere. So they continue with the ceremony. They take some pictures. Meanwhile, one of the guests calls a local volunteer metal detectorist for a little bit of help. He got there, found that ring within 10 minutes. Friends were like, hey, Abby, look what we found. Got a ring back on before they even cut the cake.
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1: And it's a Saturday night. 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It'll come zip right into me. 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Thanks to Randy. 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

93.3, The Wolf, country's greatest hits. And coming up, a guy who worked in the mailroom, the old Nashville Network, back in the day. That was his job. He worked in the mailroom. He went from the mailroom to the Hall of Fame. Got that fella on the way next after Rascal Flatts. 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

0: 93.3, The Wolf, and Alan Jackson right there, who moved to Nashville and got a job working in the mailroom at TNN, the old Nashville network, way back in the 80s. He just wanted to be part of the country music scene, and so he did. He worked there and at TNN. Of course, he's done all right for himself. I don't know if any of the other mailroom workers are in the Country Music Hall of Fame, but Alan Jackson sure is.
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1: 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Oh, my God.
0: 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Your next chance to win, Monday morning at

0: 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Hey there, it's Heath West. And coming up on Monday morning, we'll get your work week started with some great country music and all the info you need to get yourself going right here on 93.3 The Wolf.
1: 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The part she couldn't handle was being alone. 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

0: 93.3, The Wolf, country's greatest hits, with the Tennessee River Boys right there, as they were once known when they worked at Opryland USA, also known as the Grizzly River Boys back then. They were an attraction at Opryland. We know them as Diamond Rio. There's Beautiful Mess. How are you guys? I'm Heath West. Love seeing all the nominations for iHeartRadio's Thank a Teacher. 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

0: 93.3, The Wolf, country's greatest hits. And it's me, I'm Heath West. And after a long day of working in the sun, or, you know, just relaxing out in the sun, you get hot, you get sweaty. One dietitian says if you're hot and sweaty, go inside, drink some milk right away. Now, they do say, they've got some good reasons here, that it could be one of the best hydration drinks around. It does have natural electrolytes. It's got protein and fat to help you hold on to fluids a little bit better. But it's milk. I mean, if the movie Anchorman taught us anything, it's not always a good day to drink milk. So, yeah, I'll let you guys get hot and sweaty, drink the milk. I'll just stick to water.
1: And Doug.
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country's greatest hits for Omaha. 93.3 The Wolf. Hey, it's Heath West. Take the kids to see some life-size animatronic dinosaurs at Lauritzen Gardens with Dinosaurs Around the World, The Great Outdoors. The exhibit going on right now. We'll see you there with 93.3 The Wolf.

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1: And Dwight Yoakam there, who moved to Nashville. But at the time, in the very early 80s, Nashville was not very receptive to his hardcore honky-tonk country sound. So he up and went to, of all places, Los Angeles, where the music scene was much more accepting. And he got better, and he got really good. Then went back to Nashville, and they were like, please sign on the dotted line. Dwight Yoakam, man, his very first hit song right there, I'm a Honky Tonk Man. I'm Heath West, hanging out with you on a Saturday night. Got Toby on the way, Garth, Keith Whitley, too.
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1: Oh my God, I'm sorry. Oh, I'm just in shock. I didn't realize this is something real. I thought it was a prank call. Oh my God.
0: Truly the trip of a lifetime. Go see Kenny Chesney, Lainey Wilson, a bunch more. It's next month. Your next chance to win Monday morning, 9 o'clock.

93.3 The Wolf. Hey there, it's Heath West. And coming up on Monday morning, we'll get your work week started with some great country music and all the info you need to get yourself going right here on 93.3 The Wolf.

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Thanks so much for hanging out with me tonight. I'm Heath West. Just keep on listening to music if you want to stay sharp. Oh, studies have proven this. I'll explain next. Zach Brown Band.

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0: country's greatest hits, 93.3 The Wolf. 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Yeah, never stop listening. 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

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Beth, using that talkback mic tonight, requesting some Dolly Parton. 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

0: 93.3, The Wolf, country's greatest hits. 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

0: country's greatest hits, 93.3 The Wolf. And I'm Heath West. Really, no doubt about it. Spider-Man Brand New Day going to be number one at the box office for a third straight week. That is the highest grossing film of the year so far. Yes. Of all the movies that have come out, none have made what Spider-Man Brand New Day has made. Made like almost $2 billion worldwide. There is a new sci-fi movie out this weekend with Anne Hathaway called The End of Oak Street, about a suburban neighborhood gets transported back to the age of dinosaurs. So very, very unique concept. That's new and in theaters this weekend. It's getting good reviews too.
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1: Tim McGraw down on the farm, Sunday, August 16th edition of The Third Shift. You're home of the greatest country music of all time. How about the amazing Rhythm Aces now? Third-rate romance.

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1: I'm going to miss her, the fishing song, as I like to call it. That is Brad Paisley. My name is Adam, and welcome to The Third Shift, your home of the greatest country music of all time. The weekend edition here. We're going to wrap up the weekend, I guess I should say. But we're not going to deviate from our regular plan of giving you the greatest country music ever made. Garth Brooks, Kenny Chesney, Luke Bryan, and more next.
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Baby's got her blue jeans on. That is Mel McDaniel, Oklahoma legend. Speaking of which, Garth now. Two pina coladas.

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1: 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Martin McBride had a lot of hits. 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
1: Diamond Rio with Meat in the Middle. What's going on? My name is Adam. There was a crazy country music news story that dropped last week, and only crazy in regards to, well, how it all played out. Apparently, Riley Green is just like the rest of us. He shops on Facebook Marketplace. As a matter of fact, he bought a Gibson J45 guitar from a guy and even met up with the seller in person. There's no word on how much he paid. The seller posted a photo with Riley and said, quote, "When I saw that he was the one buying it, well, it made selling it feel a little bit better. I hope to see him throwing them pick marks on her soon. Thanks, Duck Man." Riley Green, Marketplace user.
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1: Trisha Yearwood, X's and O's, an American Girl. Ronnie and Kicks now. Brooks and Dunn, it's only in America.

went down to Georgia, he was looking for a soul to steal. He was in a bind because he was way behind and he was willing to make a deal. When he came across this young man sawing on a fiddle and playing it hot, and the devil jumped up on a hickory stump and said, "Boy, let me tell you what. 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I bet a fiddle of gold against your soul, because I think I'm better."

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1: Garth Brooks with Rodeo. What's good, you guys? Welcome back to the third shift. My name is Adam. Miranda Lambert's in the news. We talked earlier in the week about how she had brand new music coming out in October. But this story is even cooler than that. Her Mutt Nation Foundation teamed up with Tractor Supply and donated $255,000 to animal shelters all over the country. The program is called Mutts Across America. One shelter in every state was chosen, plus one wild card pick, in recognition of her album of the same name. They each received a $5,000 grant and didn't find out about it until it was announced. She is always putting her money in the right places. She's so passionate.
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1: Sammy Kershaw with She Don't Know She's Beautiful. I love this one. Dave Dudley, 6 days on the road.
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1: Kenny Chesney with There Goes My Life. Welcome back to the third shift. And I can speak to that in true reality. My name is Adam. I've got two daughters, only one of which is in school. The other is only three. But my oldest daughter starts the fifth grade this coming week. And I feel like she was born just a couple of days ago. Or, well, maybe a couple of months ago. But here she is, going on 11 years old. And every time we play that record, I just ask myself, where does the time actually go? And everybody tells you to savor every moment because it goes quickly. But it's not something you can fathom until you actually experience it yourself.
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1: Faith Hill with Peace of My Heart. This is the third shift. My name is Adam. Welcome back. Garth Brooks is in the news. He has announced the next stop on his upcoming arena tour. That would be Washington, D.C. He's going to be at Capital One Arena September 18th and 19th. Now, tickets go on sale this coming Friday. That's the 21st. And based on the trend with previous cities, it wouldn't be surprising if two additional shows are added in D.C. as well. We'll update when the info comes in.
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2: 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That is Lee Bryce. Here's Alabama. Country icons, greatest band to ever do it. 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
1: Garth Brooks hitting the road in 2027. We want you to hit the road. I'll tell you how we'll cover all the expenses in just a few minutes. Here's Reba with Vince.

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1: I'm no stranger to the rain. The great, legendary Keith Whitley. Late great there. What's going on? My name is Adam. Welcome back to the Sunday evening edition of the Third Shift. I mentioned we wanted you to hit the road. We want you to hit the air, actually. The sky, that is. How about a flyaway to Vegas? All expenses paid. 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
1: We dance. That is Brad Paisley on the third shift. Your home for the greatest country music of all time. But I like to keep you up to speed with news you may have missed as well. By the way, my name is Adam. Phoebe Gates is in the news. Y'all know who she is? That's the 23-year-old daughter of Bill and Melinda Gates. She is an e-commerce startup called Fiath, and she's often insisted that she'd make it work without any privilege or nepotism, but she never promised not to cut corners, and now she could wind up in prison because of it. Phoebe and her business partner have apparently been caught admitting to cookie stuffing, which basically means they've been crediting Fiath with sales that it didn't drive and collecting commissions for them. Sounds pretty serious. A corporate attorney commenting on the allegations said that cookie stuffing is, quote, typically treated as federal wire fraud in U.S. courts, and a max penalty could be 20 years in prison. And will she see that kind of time? I doubt it.
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1: People are crazy. That is Billy Currington. This is the Third Shift. Welcome back. What's up? 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

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Jason Aldean, She's Country. Here is the newly retired Alan Jackson song about a newspaper ad. I love it. It's Woman.

or poor. Of course, that was back before the war. Yeah, your uncle and I made quite a pair, flying F-15s through hostile air. He went down, but they missed me by a hair. He'd always stop right there and say,

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1: Don't happen twice from Kenny Chesney. My name is Adam, and I've got a wild news story out of Florida. Go figure. Some people can't have anything nice. Now, this woman down in Florida is named Roxanne, and she was having drinks last Friday. You know why? She was celebrating her brand new Rolls Royce. She made her a big old fancy purchase. Unfortunately, she then decided to get behind the wheel.

0: 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She also straddled two lanes and started driving in a bike lane. The officer chased after her and pulled her over. And celebrating that new Rolls-Royce got her arrested. And the Rolls-Royce was impounded. I don't get it.
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1: Richie McDonald and Lone Star. I'm already there. Here's the ZBB. It's Keep Me in Mind.
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1: All my rowdy friends have settled down. That's a problem for Bo Cephas. What's going on? My name is Adam. Welcome back to the third shift. Some people, including me, would describe their relationship with AI as tense. I just don't like it. But what if it could help you win $1 million? You'd be best friends with it then, probably, huh? Well, a new report looked into people who have used ChatGPT to play the lottery, and yes, a few folks have won that way. So can ChatGPT help you pick the winning numbers? The short answer is no. AI can't improve your odds on a random draw. For each person who boasts about it working for them, there are tons of others who've had no luck with it. And that's because there's no AI learning that can help you. Powerball's jackpot odds are 1 in 292 something odd million. And every valid combination has the same chance. Past drawings do not help inform what combination could come up next. Hot numbers are not warming up. Cold numbers are not due. But there is one thing it can help with, avoiding having to share. It can basically steer you away from popular numbers that a lot of people, you know, use all the time.
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25: Isolated showers and storms remain possible overnight tonight and into Sunday morning. We could still see an isolated severe thunderstorm as well. Gusty winds would be the main concern, but the overall threat is pretty low. Low temperatures will be dropping down into the upper 60s. High temperatures on Sunday, a little bit cooler than Saturday, at right around 80 degrees. From the First Alert 6 Weather Center, I'm meteorologist Carmela Latuca.
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1: John Michael Montgomery with I Can Love You Like That, and that is how we're going to wrap up the Sunday, August 16th edition of the Third Shift. My name is Adam. 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But it is time for me to go. Fear not, the greatest country music of all time continues all day long. Darius, Kenny Chesney, Shenandoah, and more up next. 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

0: Country's greatest hits for Council Bluffs, 93.3 The Wolf. Toby Keith, as good as I once was. Good morning. As grumpy as I am, this is why I tell you, I didn't sleep a lot last night. Did you sleep okay last night? Boy, we had our neighbor's dog barking again, which means there's probably some varmints in the neighborhood. And I'm talking about, I think last time it was a possum. Maybe a raccoon. I've got to put my game camera up in my backyard to see what I can catch right there. Anyway, welcome to Sunday morning. I'm Bob Pickett.
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31: Isolated showers and storms remain possible overnight tonight and into Sunday morning. We could still see an isolated severe thunderstorm as well. Gusty winds would be the main concern, but the overall threat is pretty low. Low temperatures will be dropping down into the upper 60s. High temperatures on Sunday, a little bit cooler than Saturday, at right around 80 degrees. From the First Alert 6 Weather Center, I'm meteorologist Carmelo Latuca.
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1: Oh, yes. I love this song. And saw a pretty cool Halloween costume once based on this song. Trashy Women.

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4: Thank you, Scott. 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
4: 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It's a great place. We've been in business since 1990, celebrating our 35th year of business.
3: How long have you been involved with it?
4: I began at CRCC in August of 2023, so I'm starting my fourth year.
3: Now, tell me about the event coming up this Saturday, the Big Dreams Festival.
4: We're excited for Big Dreams. This event grew out of an event called Race for Big Dreams, which will be in its fifth year. But Big Dreams, we're expanding this, and what we really want this to be is Omaha's family festival that they look forward to every single year.
3: Well, you got a great event space for it. It's at Stinson Park, Exarban Village, about 60th and Center Street, right across from Baxter Arena in Omaha. So from 9 a.m. until 2 p.m., what's going on there at Exarban Village?
4: What we hope is families will come out. The event's totally free. We hope it's a fun day full of activities with something for everyone. We'll start with the 5K race and walk. We start with actually what we call the Lap of Champions. So the kids that we serve definitely have mobility challenges. And what we do is we start a race and they will go around a big sidewalk around the monument sign there at Stinson Park. And all of the athletes who are there for the race will cheer on our kids as they take the Lap of Champions. In the last 2 years, we've had track athletes from the UNO women's track team helping our kids complete this lap. And Scott, is quite a spectacle to watch this. Our kids are really proud, and it's fun to lift them up on the day of the race.
3: I'm sure. And there's also food trucks and all kinds of other fun stuff going on there throughout the morning into the early afternoon, right?
4: You got it. Food trucks. We have a place called Possibility Playground, which will include 24 different things, interactive things for kids to do, all handicap accessible, since those are the people that we serve. Also a place called The Village, where we have 30 different vendors and community partners that are going to share different things with the people that attend. And don't forget the pavilion, which is a place for drinks and refreshment, a place to cool off, relax, and hang out, and just have some good stewardship with the people that are in attendance.
3: And Peppa Pig is going to be there. Kids are going to lose their ever-loving minds.
4: You are correct. We have amazing stage shows, and the headliners are Peppa Pig and George, and also Cuckoo. These are national children's acts, highly sought after, that we're excited about. But don't forget, we have many local performers that are going to be on the stage as well.
3: So with everything going on there, including that fun run and the 5K and everything, what do people need to do in advance, Mark, to make sure that they're registered for what they need to be registered for? And do they need to buy tickets in advance? What do people need to do over this next week?
4: Boy, great question, Scott. I'm glad you asked that. First of all, you can find everything you need to know at crccomaha.org. That's our website. If folks want to participate in the 5K run walk, You can register right there at crccomaha.org. But everything else is free. Just show up. We start at 9 a.m. And we'll be doing things all day long up until about 3 p.m.
3: The CRCC is the Connected Roots Care Center.

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1: Thank you so much for having me.
0: I think everyone knows about Big Brothers, Big Sisters. Everyone knows how important it is. But I think there are a lot of people who don't know the time commitment and the effort involved in being a big brother or a big sister. You guys are underway right now with a drive to make sure people know about all this stuff and get involved. What's going on?
1: That's right. So Big Brothers Big Sisters just kicked off their largest volunteer recruitment campaign called Join Team Big. We have over 150 young people on our wait list right now. And so we're really encouraging the community to get off the sidelines, step up, make a difference, and become a mentor with us.
0: What do you hear are the usual arguments against getting involved here? Probably chief among them is I don't have time. These kids don't want to talk to me, you know, stuff like that. So speak to some of those arguments.
1: Yeah, that's exactly what we hear. So the biggest one, of course, like you said, is I don't have time. We have two different programs to kind of meet you where you're at. So we have a really great community-based mentoring program, which is what we're known for. That is just 4 hours a month. And only 1 year commitment. And then we have Mentor You, which is a school-based program that's only 2.5 hours a month during the school year. So you have summers off with that one. So there's really two different programs to cater to your schedule and goals.
0: Mm-hmm. What about the argument about, I don't know what I'm going to talk about with this kid. I don't even know this kid. I have nothing in common with this kid. I guarantee it. I'm sure that there are a lot of partnerships that start off that way, right?
1: Yes, yes. And I'm so glad you brought up the what do I have in common, because we actually match you with a young person who shares your common interests. So that's what makes our matches really strong, is that we both get to know you during the application process so that we can match you with someone who does share similar qualities as you do. I think a lot of people, when they become a mentor, they think they have to have all the answers or be perfect. We always say you don't have to be perfect. You just have to be present. We have staff who are with you every step of the way to give you answers and guide you.
0: Yeah. I mean, I know I've got my two kids of my own. These are my kids. And most of my conversations with my 16-year-old son run fewer than 18 seconds in length.
1: Yep. Yep. You
0: know? So I got to learn not to ask him yes, no questions. That lets him off the hook earlier. So how do you help people to kind of prepare and say, here's the kind of person that you're going to be meeting with. Here's a little bit about them. Here are some ideas of conversation starters or activities and things you can do. You can't watch movies all the time, or maybe you can. I don't know. So how does that whole process get started, Emma?
1: Absolutely. So for our community-based mentoring program, we do get that question out, like, what do I do with this young person? What do I talk to them about? So we say the littlest moments make the biggest impact. So with our community-based mentoring program, you and your little get together, you talk about what you want to do for your outing, and then that could be as simple as grabbing ice cream, trying a new restaurant, going to a movie, like you said. We also have a number of discount partners around the community who offer their services for free or heavily discounted. Big Brothers Big Sisters puts on match hosted events monthly. So there's always different things that you can do, whether you plan that or you lean on us to help you out.
0: Talking here with Emma Beebe, Big Brothers Big Sisters of the Midlands, bbbsmidlands.org. Why this time right now to try and push this when obviously the need for this is throughout the year? What's unique and special about signing up and getting involved in this right now?
1: Yeah, so I think what's unique about this time is that everybody's kind of getting settled after their summer vacations and their breaks. They're kind of getting more into that structured time. It's the fall. It's still nice out. You know, we're just getting settled. So we just kind of see this as a really great area to start promoting pretty heavily the need for volunteers. But as you said, the need is year-round, but now especially, you know, towards the end of the year, we're seeing youth that are still waiting that we'd love to get off the wait list before the end of the year.
0: Give me an idea of some of the littles, as they're described, these youth here who are in the program. How did they get into the program, and what did they tell you that they're looking for with a big to come and talk with them?
1: Yeah, that's an excellent question. So our littles come from all backgrounds. You know, that's why it's so important for us to have a diverse pool of volunteers to match them with, because

0: because it is common interest based. But our littles, for community based, they range from 7 to 14 years old. For our school, they're high school students, right? So you have two different kind of age groups going on. But really, one of the stipulations to them being in the program is that they have to want to have a mentor themselves. So their parents, their guardians aren't forcing them to be in this program. They truly want a mentor. And it's really just the easiest things that they want out of it. They want to go to a restaurant with someone. They want to go ice skating. They want to try something new that they've never tried before. These are really simple things. They're not looking for, you know, someone to swoop in and take control and, you know, be a huge strong presence. They're just looking for someone to be present and in their corner and just have another adult that they can turn to.
1: I love that. It's someone who wants this relationship.
0: Absolutely.
1: It's not forced on them.
0: Right.
1: Because that could be a recipe for disaster from the very beginning. So now you've got this person who wants to be a big, who comes in and says, all right, I've got the time, I got some ideas, and I love conversing with people and kind of learning about their lives and where they are. But I'm sure that there's a background check or something that happens. So what does that process look like?
0: Yes. So safety is one of our biggest priorities, of course. So what we ask of volunteers is a background check. We ask for a couple of references from, you know, their friends or family or coworkers, whoever that might be. You fill out just a normal application that you would any other place to volunteer. You do like a pre-match training that we call it, just so you know what you're in for, to give you some resources right from the start. It's like a 2-hour training at our office that you just have to take once. But yes, all the necessary applications and processes are in place with the safety in mind of our youth.
1: So if you're interested in learning more about this, this is a great time to learn about being a big to a little here in our community. Emma, what do they need to do right now so they can start to make this positive impact in someone's lives right here in our community?
0: Yes, so go to our website, bbbsmidlands.org. There's all the resources that you need to get started. You can choose your program, you can choose your location, as we are in 9 counties. So, you know, whatever works for you, everything is on our website.
1: How many littles are waiting for a big to try and intervene and have that rudder, that positive impact in their lives?
0: Yes, so over 150, and our longest waiting little has actually been waiting for over a year. So
1: that's heartbreaking.
0: It is, especially to a young person. That can seem like forever. So the need is definitely there.
1: All right, let's learn more about doing this and having that impact in the life of a youth right here in our community. The website is bbbsmidlands.org for Big Brothers, Big Sisters of the Midlands, bbbsmidlands.org. The marketing and outreach director for Big Brothers, Big Sisters, Emma Beebe, has been with us. Emma, thank you so much for what you and your organization are doing to try and reach people right here in our community, because I know that the bigs get as much out of this relationship as the littles do. So thanks for being there for all of them. And thanks for telling us about it on Community Matters.
0: Thank you.
1: This is Community Matters, and we welcome back to the program here from Maxi Walker. Steph Dorland is here, and if you're like, why is Maxi Walker on Community Matters? Well, then you've missed our previous conversations about this annual event. Steph, welcome back to the show.
2: Thanks for having me again, Steph.
1: Always great to have you here. Tell me about, answer that question for people. Why is Maxi Walker on Community Matters? What are you guys doing?
2: Well, we have a new community initiative. We started in 2025. This is our second year, and it is called Max's Coats for Kids. And so, long story short, we are collecting kids from generous members of our community. Sorry.
1: You're collecting coats. Well, we tried that in Nebraska. It didn't go over very well. Max's Coats for Kids. It's all part of the Maxi Walker initiative. You guys have partnered with so many different nonprofits to, when people donate, whether it's this case, coats or clothing, Maxi Walker cleans them up and they provide them to people who need them. Have I said everything correctly there?
2: Yes, yes. So all right. We are collecting coats for kids. This year, we started last year, we're going to do this again this year, and we're making it an annual thing. So every year from August 1st through October 31st, We are going to have some boxes set up in each of our 10 Max I Walker dry cleaning locations around the metro. People can bring in any coats that they are no longer using or needing, as long as they're still in good condition and have some life left in them, or if they're feeling generous and want to purchase a brand new coat, we'll welcome those as well. We'll take coats any size from infant through adult, and any coats that need to be cleaned, we'll bring those to our plant and professionally launder those coats. And then the best part is that we will pass those coats on to a wonderful organization in our community, a nonprofit called Project Intentional. Project Intentional is an organization that adopts 300 single caregivers every year through their event called the Love Can Store. And they adopt these caregivers and provide them with some necessities for their kids, some toys, some clothing items, including socks and coats. They have a food pantry available for anybody to take anything that they might need. And then they are also providing everyone with a Visa cash card to make Christmas a little bit nicer at their house.
1: Oh, that's wonderful.
2: So Max I Walker, yeah. Max I Walker is happy to play a small part in this wonderful event with this great organization who does so much for our community by providing coats for the kids that they serve. Last year in 2025, our first year, we set a goal to collect 300 coats. And we were blown away by the generosity of the community when our final count of coats came up to over 1,200. And we would love to surpass that goal this year and just make sure that there are not kids walking around Nebraska this winter without a warm coat to help them get through.
1: Yeah. And how then do we donate, Steph?
2: Yeah. So any of our stores, we have the 10 locations, the 10 dry cleaning locations around the metro, Max I Walker stores, there's a white bin in our lobby at each store with a sign on it, and they can just, anybody can bring in a coat or two and just drop them in that bin. We'll collect them from the stores as those bins fill up and launder them, and then they'll get kids in need in November.
1: Now, I know that some of the coats that my kids have gone through over the years are in pretty rough shape. How new looking do they have to be able to be donated to this cause?
2: Yeah, you know, we want the coats to still have some life left in them. You know, kids are hard on things, and I understand that. Sometimes things get a little stained here and there. But we do want the coats to have some life in them. Just because someone's getting a used coat, we want them to still experience dignity with that and have pride in what they're receiving and what they're going to wear.
1: Good. And if you're wondering one way or the other, just donate the coat and let Max I Walker and the friends at Project Intentional decide whether or not this could be something that someone in need could use in our community. Steph Dorland is with us from Max I Walker. She's the marketing director there. So this is already underway, but it's not something that it's not like you have to do this today or this week. We've got some time here, but we get busy. We forget about things. There is a deadline on when to donate these coats. When is that?
2: Halloween. Yeah. So we'll all start thinking about the colder weather here. I know everyone's just getting back to school. My kiddo went back to school this week, and it's still 100 degrees out. So we're not thinking about coats so much this second, but I do want to get this as a bug in people's ear now so that they can hear about it a few times by the time that they do start going through those winter clothes and items from last year, or walking around at Costco or Old Navy looking for new coats for their kiddos for the upcoming winter because the ones from last year are too short, too small, too little.
1: Right. Yeah, this will be a time when you're cleaning out the closet, you can donate. Or, as Steph just mentioned, as you're buying new stuff here and you're wondering, what do I do with this old coat? That's when you can donate it. So at any of the Max I Walker dry cleaner locations around the metro, and there's one near you. We got about 10 here around Omaha, said?
2: Yes, we do.
1: Okay. For more information, is there a website people can go to learn more about Max's Coats for Kids and this drive?
2: Yeah, absolutely. There's a big banner on our homepage at maxiwalker.com, or you can go to maxiwalker.com/coats to get directly there.
1: maxiwalker.com, and just pull up your phone and search for a Max I Walker near you, and you can donate a gently used coat, or when you're out doing some of that shopping for the kiddos, maybe you find a great deal. And you say, I'm going to buy another one. This is a new one that I can donate to a kid in need. So before I let you go here, Steph, let's talk more about the coats themselves. Are we just looking at the biggest, like, in case you need to spend a night in Antarctica, winter coat, or what about light jackets? What about hoodies? What about some of these other things?
2: You know, I think anything will really get some use. Project Intentional has some other community outreach programs that they have, and they're really pretty happy to receive a variety of different youth clothing items for cold weather that they can utilize at other events they might hold during the year where they give back to the community that way. So, you know, jackets and hoodies are welcome too, again, as long as they're still in good shape and have some life left in them. And just another thing that's important to remember is teenagers and high school students do wear adult size. So we're not just necessarily looking for youth-sized coats and items here. Adult size works as well. So if someone has a coat that they just don't wear anymore, maybe it doesn't necessarily not fit them anymore, but they just don't put it into the rotation anymore, we'll take that one as well, too.
1: Now, I know that you're with Max I. Walker. You're not with Project Intentional. But do you know how they go about making sure that the kids are getting these donations and everyone's getting what they need? I know they've got an event coming up in November, hence the October 31st Halloween deadline, to be able to get the donations, clean them up, and get them to this group. Do you know about the event in November that you can tell us about?
2: I sure do. Yeah, I attended last year and helped out, and it was really great. And so the way that their organization works is they have an application process, and people fill out a short application about their needs, how many kids they have, what their kind of high level, what their circumstances are, and how the Project Intentional mission could help their family this year. And then from that, I think they usually probably get quite a few more applications than they're able to provide services for as far as families go. They do their best. And so 300 single caregivers are selected and notified that they are going to be supported this year through the Love Can event. And then the event is set up as kind of a shopping event, a store type event. And so the families come through and the coats are hanging on racks and they're able to, you know, sorted by sizes, and they're able to go through and just kind of pick out what their kiddo might like or might be able to wear or might fit them based on the inventory that's available. So we do have families coming in to select items directly for themselves and for their children. Those families are all vetted to, you know, be families in need who can really benefit from this nonprofit organization and the services that they're providing to the community.
1: You can learn more about Project Intentional at projectintentional.com. They're on Facebook as well. They collect items year-round, offer them up to moms and caregivers in need every winter, especially coats, and that's where Max I. Walker comes in. You can donate these new or gently used coats in any size, from coats for little ones, infants even, up through adults, because as Project Intentional does, the moms and the caregivers, they need these coats as well. There's also some big kids out there, some tall kids, they could use adult size coats as well. So when you're thinking about this, don't just think about the kids, think about any coats you can donate to this. The deadline's October 31st. Let's get this done. Stick it in your mind right now and donate these coats. MaxIWalker.com for more details about the Max's Coats for Kids initiative, or stop by any of their dry cleaning locations across the metro. Steph Dorland is marketing director with Max I. Walker. Thanks again for what you're doing for people in need in our community this year. And as always, thank you for telling us about it on Community Matters.
2: As always, it's a pleasure.
1: And finally, here on Community Matters this week, I want to introduce you to a student at Creighton by way of Southern California. Nice to have her in the Omaha community. Jocelyn Tran is here. Jocelyn, welcome to Community Matters.
3: Yes, thank you for having me.
1: How long have you been going to Creighton?
3: So this is my second year at the School of Medicine. We just started about a month ago.
1: And you guys have an event that I have an opportunity to talk to someone else from Creighton every single year, talking about the same event. Were you part of the Magis Health Fair a year ago then?
3: I was a volunteer last year, but I wasn't a board member. So now I'm in a leadership position and helping set up on the back end.
1: Well, lead us through everything we need to know for the fourth annual now Magis Health Fair, because it's coming up this Saturday, August 22nd, 9 a.m. to 1 p.m., what is this event all about, Jocelyn?
3: Yes, so we are trying to bring free services to the local Omaha community. So all the participants get all the healthcare and items for free. We are going to be serving food, haircuts, anything from medical needs. So we'll have like free STD testing, lipids, diabetes, so glucose. Participants can come in. Well, they'll get a free goodie bag at registration, and then they'll be free to explore the local organizations.
1: And this is going to be out front of the Sienna Francis House, 17th mm-hmm. and Nicholas, not too far from Creighton.
3: Yes.
1: And it's an appropriate location because the Magis Clinic is operational throughout the year and helping out the population there in and around the Sienna Francis House, right?
3: Yes, exactly. So a lot of our visitors at our Magis Clinic will be residents of the Sienna Francis House. Yeah. And a lot of the participants at the health fair will also be the uninsured and individuals experiencing homelessness at the Sienna Francis House.
1: Yeah, because if you're a youth there and your family is at that house, it's mm-hmm. back to school time for you too.
3: Mm-hmm.
1: And so this is not something where a lot of people there in that community have an opportunity to go out and get some of these things mm-hmm. or take advantage of mm-hmm. some of those things that you need before school. So mm-hmm. it must mean a lot to you to be able to put in the effort now for the second year in a row mm-hmm. to be there for these kids and these families, I imagine.
3: Mm-hmm. Yeah, I mean, as I have done health fairs back at my local community and now here, I'm realizing a lot of individuals don't know what resources are out there. So at our Magis Clinic, we have an individual called a patient liaison, and their sole responsibility is to connect individuals with the local organizations that can help give more longitudinal care that we can give at the clinic. And this is the same purpose at our health fair, is to connect them with community resources that they can stick by, you know, help start them up and get them on their feet. And yeah.
1: And this is all free for
3: yes.
1: people. So what services are offered mm-hmm. and what do people need to know in advance of showing up, being there mm-hmm. at this event?
3: Yeah, we have, again, some testing. So like STD testing, HIV, the lipids, the glucose, and we'll have doctors on site. So it will be almost like a clinic that is running, so any acute issues can be addressed. Something like an appendix rupturing, we'll be calling.
1: If you have that issue, mm-hmm. come go see help now.
3: Yes.
1: But if you can wait till this Saturday, they will get mm-hmm. you in touch with the assistance you need. Right?
3: Yeah, we're going to okay. be calling the emergency department. That's nothing we can fix on the day of.
1: So do people need to register in advance or let you know in advance, hey, mm-hmm. I'm coming and this is what we need to either for, you know, a kid or back to school, mm-hmm. you know, be able to check some boxes there for the school before we get our kid in there?
3: Everyone is welcome. We saw about like 500 individuals wow. last year, so we're expecting a good turnout. Stay cool though, it ended up being really hot last year, but we have the necessary provisions to keep everyone safe. And
1: the 4th annual Magis Health Fair is this Saturday, August 22nd, 9 a.m. to 1 p.m., and it's there at the Sienna Francis House, just north of 17th and Cumming, at mm-hmm. about 17th and Nicholas. Jocelyn Tran, a medical student mm-hmm. at Creighton Med, it's great to have you here from California. You talk about it's going to be hot. Yeah, mm-hmm. it's, well, you're used to that. Come back and join us in January or February, and we'll talk about the weather with you here. But thank you so much for what you're doing for those in our community who need these services and mm-hmm. can't get them anywhere else. Mm-hmm. And thank you for telling us about it here on Community Matters.
3: Thank you.
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Country's greatest hits for Omaha, 93.3 The Wolf. Hey there, it's Bob Thicket. Take the kids to see some life-size animatronic dinosaurs at Lauritsen Gardens with dinosaurs around the world. The great outdoors. The exhibit is going on right now, and we'll see you there with 93.3 The Wolf.

0: 93.3, The Wolf, country's greatest hits. Alabama, Old Flame. Boy, that brings back memories. Are you at the point in your life where you remember faces instead of names? If not, you'll get there. Trust me, okay? Welcome to Sunday morning. I'm Bob Pickett. It's August the 16th. I know it's a little bright and early right here. Let's see what today is. According to my National Day calendar, Airborne Day. That's not the airborne, the vitamin C stuff that I take every day. It's a roller coaster day. Man, I have not been on a roller coaster in years. It's rum day. I alluded to that a couple of weeks ago. And it's tell a joke day. So I'm going to think of a perfect joke to tell for today anyway. But I hope you have a good Sunday, a blessed Sunday, okay?
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This is 93.3 The Wolf. Coming back for another season of Sunday Night Football. It's, first of all, see her on TV. September 13th. That's a Sunday, of course. And it's going to be more of a rock theme for Sunday Night Football, evidently, this season. Carrie Underwood.

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I'm Bob Pickett. 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
1: You know who's had a big smile on their face for the past few days? 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
2: Wow, awesome, man. Thank you. I appreciate it. It made my day.
1: Yeah, with three more chances for you to win Monday, okay?

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1: Reba McEntire, fancy. Oh, yeah. Miss Reba is fancy for sure. I'm not fancy. I'm not really dressed fancy sweatpants today, but it's a Sunday. Nobody's up here, right? Please don't judge me on what I wear to work on weekends, okay? I'm Bob Pickett, but I'm going to dress up for Vegas next month. Man, this is going to be a lot of fun. iHeartRadio Music Festival presented by Capital One is back. It's just about a month away. September the 18th and 19th in Las Vegas, two nights, one stage. And performers include Cardi B, Goo Goo Dolls, Kenny Chesney, Lainey Wilson, Snoop Dogg. That's going to be a lot of fun. Sarah Larson and more. And while the world is listening on iHeartRadio, you could be there. 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

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If

0: This is 93.3 The Wolf. Gary Allen, nothing on but the radio. I'm Bob Pickett. You know, next year, it'll be my 50th anniversary of being on the radio. 50 years. Man, have I seen a lot of changes in those 50 years, for sure. But actually, you know, my first shift on the radio was working Sunday mornings. I would sit there in Sweetwater, Texas. I'd stop by the convenience store, grab those fake cinnamon rolls and a big old deal of orange juice, go to the radio station and play gospel records for about an hour. Yeah, that's how I was introduced to the Oak Ridge Boys music. True story. But man, 50 years, that's hard to believe, right? Has anybody had a job for like 50 years? Crazy.
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Country's greatest hits for Omaha, 93.3 The Wolf. Hey there, it's Bob Pickett. Take the kids to see some life-size animatronic dinosaurs at Lauritsen Gardens with dinosaurs around the world, the great outdoors. The exhibit is going on right now, and we'll see you there with 93.3 The Wolf. 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

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Now, Kenny Chesney exhibit is going to be at the Hall of Fame in Nashville through June of 2027. 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
1: Garth Brooks, The Thunder Rolls. Would you rather hear the sound of thunder in the morning or the sound of your neighbor with a blower, you know, blowing leaves or something like that? I hate that sound. There should be a state law. You can't have those blowers active until after 11 in the morning on weekends. Don't you agree with that? Yeah, I know. Okay, we're getting ready for a big festival. We're going to make some noise here. I tell you, our iHeartRadio Music Festival presented by Capital One. 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Two nights, one stage. And taking the stage, performers include BTS, Benson Boone, Cardi B, Goo Goo Dolls, Kenny Chesney, Lainey Wilson, Major Lazer, Muse, also La Serafim, Snoop Dogg, Weezer, and Sarah Larson. 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First chance, next chance, Monday morning at 9. 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

country's greatest hits for Omaha. 93.3 The Wolf with me, Bob Pickett. 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
1: Keith Ridley, when you say nothing at all. Good morning, I'm Bob Pickett. Let's see if we can cover some country music news right here. This is pretty cool because the Nashville Songwriters Hall of Fame, they've announced their latest inductees. Oh, that's a big word to say at this time of the morning. But yeah, congratulations to Taylor Swift. Taylor's going to be inducted alongside Miranda Lambert, Chris Stapleton, and Phil Vassar into the Nashville Songwriters Hall of Fame. And also, they're going to induct Lyle Lovett. Yeah, Lyle Lovett will be inducted. First time I saw Lyle Lovett, he was singing backup for Nancy Griffith, a taping of Austin City Limits. But yeah, pretty cool. So Taylor Swift, Lyle Lovett to be included in the Nashville Songwriters Hall of Fame this year.
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3: A historic day at Wrigley. Joshua Baez, the first player in MLB history to hit a home run in his first three MLB at-bats. Three-time Pro Bowler Viking safety linebacker Jamal Adams carted off the field after 11 snaps in his preseason debut with a right knee injury. Naismith Basketball Hall of Fame newest members include Amari Stoudemire, coaches Mike D'Antoni, Mark Few, and Doc Rivers. I'm Trey Bender.
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1: I know he's putting the finishing touches on his new album. 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In other words, just in time for the Christmas buying season. 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Anyway, it's going to be called Tackle Box. Brad Paisley, The World.

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93.3 The Wolf, the home of country's greatest hits in Omaha. 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Yeah, supposed to go back in our garage and make some space for my wife's stuff. 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Hopefully she's not listening. I'll be in trouble either. Anyway, Knee Deep, Zach Brown Band, Jimmy Buffett. Well, she says she needs more space. Gonna put

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0: country's greatest hits play here. 93.3 The Wolf. Brooks and Dunn, she's not the cheating kind. I'm Bob Pickett. Okay, let's talk about school. Okay, let's talk about teachers. Because teachers make a difference each and every day. If it wasn't for my 8th grade teacher, I would not be right here on the radio with you this morning. Tell you that. He gave me the push. He told me I was too shy. I would never be behind a microphone to do anything. Proved him wrong, right? Anyway, but he gave me the push. He knew exactly what he was doing. 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
1: It's Pickett. I'm going to play one of these songs, which, you know, it's got more than one meaning, I guess, right? Depending on your age and your mind thoughts, anyway. Nitty Gritty Dirt Band and Fishing in the Dark. 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

0: 93.3, The Wolf, country's greatest hits. Jason Aldean, my kind of party. Ain't no parties allowed on Sundays, we can tell you that. I did mention today is roller coaster day. Do you like roller coasters? I used to love roller coasters when I was younger. But some facts about roller coasters. This is amazing. I didn't realize the oldest roller coasters were believed to have originated from the Russian mountains near St. Petersburg, Russia, back in the 17th century. Yeah, who came up with that idea? Pretty cool. And they say that the tallest roller coaster in the world, and this would be fun to ride. It's 45 stories high, and it's at Six Flags Great Adventure in Jackson, New Jersey. It's 45 stories high. Wow. It's called Kingda Ka. I would call it the scream because I'd be screaming all the way down, I can tell you that. But yeah, it's roller coaster day.
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22: Isolated showers and storms remain possible overnight tonight and into Sunday morning. We could still see an isolated severe thunderstorm as well. Gusty winds would be the main concern, but the overall threat is pretty low. Low temperatures will be dropping down into the upper 60s. High temperatures on Sunday, a little bit cooler than Saturday, at right around 80 degrees. From the First Alert 6 Weather Center, I'm meteorologist Carmelo Latuca.
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country's greatest hits for Omaha. 93.3 The Wolf with me, Bob Pickett. 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

Country's greatest hits for Omaha, 93.3 The Wolf. Hey there, it's Bob Pickett. Take the kids to see some life-size animatronic dinosaurs at Lauritsen Gardens with dinosaurs around the world. The great outdoors. The exhibit is going on right now, and we'll see

0: Country's greatest hits for Council Bluffs. 93.3, The Wolf. Alabama, Dixieland delight. It's one of my favorite groups. I'm Bob Pickett. Of course, you know, we're getting to the time whenever you say the word Alabama, you're going to start thinking football, aren't you? Alabama's not in the top five. Have you heard the top five preseason college football teams as we head into the football season in about a month away, right? I guess it's supposed to happen Labor Day weekend. Top five teams, Ohio State. Man, they are tough. Ohio State, you've got Oregon, Texas Longhorns, Georgia Bulldogs, and Notre Dame. So who do you think is going to be the top two at the end of the season? Can I make a prediction? I don't want to do that. Anyway, so Ohio State, Oregon, Texas, Georgia, Notre Dame. It's going to be a fun college football season, and I cannot wait for it to begin.
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31: The Cardinals coming off a win over the Cubs at Wrigley, history made. Joshua Baez, the first player in Major League history to hit three home runs in his first three MLB ABs. Pirates will move back Paul Skeens' schedule start 3 days to give the struggling ace extra rest. He'll now pitch against the Tigers on Wednesday. And Commanders quarterback Marcus Mariota has a sprained MCL. He'll miss the rest of the preseason. I'm Trey Bender.
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1: 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You don't have to tell me that anyway. 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
1: Garth Brooks, Papa Loved Mama. I say so far it's Indianapolis, it's Chicago, it's Denver, and just announced the other day, Washington, D.C. He's hopping all over the place. Who's making his travel plans? Because I'm boom, boom, boom. Anyway, more dates to come. We know that. And it's going to be fun. If you've never seen Garth in concert, first, I've told you this story many times. First time I ever saw Garth, taping of his very first TV special, Reunion Arena in Dallas. And when he came out and sang the song Shameless, I became an instant fan just like that, huh? And I'm a big fan of teachers, too. 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

0: 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Josh Turner and your man, Dave Taft here, and I am so excited. You know, we always talk about every day is a day to celebrate, right? Whether it's a birthday or an anniversary, you got a milestone, and if not, it's a national day of something. And today has got to be the best collection of national days ever, because first off, it's National Bratwurst Day. If that weren't good enough, it's also National Rum Day. 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Oh, yeah, by the way, it's also National Roller Coaster Day. And if that weren't enough, National Tell a Joke Day today. So if you got a good one, I want to hear it. 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
20: It's a 93.3 The Wolf, Omaha area weather update. Isolated showers and storms remain possible overnight tonight and into Sunday morning. We could still see an isolated severe thunderstorm as well. Gusty winds would be the main concern, but the overall threat is pretty low. Low temperatures will be dropping down into the upper 60s. High temperatures on Sunday, a little bit cooler than Saturday, at right around 80 degrees. From the First Alert 6 Weather Center, I'm meteorologist Carmelo Latuca.
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0: Omaha's very own 93.3 The Wolf. Tim McGraw, my next 30 years. Dave Taft here. That kind of plays into this. Things that you thought were crazy when you were younger that you now accept as being, yeah, I get it now. Your parents had a rule. You know what? You had to be home by a certain time. Don't do this. Don't do that. And as a kid growing up, you thought that's crazy. I don't understand that at all. And now that you're an adult, maybe even a parent, you fully understand the rule. Now, you can let us know. 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And what do you got?
1: Not letting like people just eat in the car. I will do it occasionally, but I mean, most of the time, I just feel like it isn't a good idea.
0: You know what? I can eat in my car. Nobody else can eat in my car. Why? Because I've seen what my car looks like when my kids eat in the back. You ever move a car seat? You got a car seat. You don't want to move it, right? Because it's a pain to get in and out. But the first time you have to and you see what's underneath it, you just want to give up.
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1: Randy Travis and Deeper Than the Holler. Dave Taft here. 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I want to know, what is a rule your parents had that you thought was crazy when you were growing up? 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

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I love the lyrics one. 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You got the wrong words. 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

0: 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Travis Tritt and Take It Easy. Dave Tapped here on Talkback Topic today. What is something your parents had? A rule that they had growing up that you thought was absolutely crazy. Didn't understand why it was in place. But now that you're a little bit older and you come at things a different perspective, you now think, yeah, I understand it now. In fact, I implement this rule with my kids. 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Let us know. What do you got?
1: When I was a kid, I always wanted to have a TV in my bedroom. And they said no. And now as an adult, I totally get it.
0: You know what? I had a TV in my bedroom, my wife's bedroom, for the longest time. And at one point, we did a little remodeling, some different furniture, and took it out. Don't miss it. Don't miss it at all.
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1: Well, I was thumbing from Montgomery. I had my guitar on my back. When a stranger stopped beside

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As I stepped out of that Cadillac, I said, "Mister, many thanks." He said, "You don't have to call me Mister, Mister.

0: If you're big star bound, let me warn you, it's a long, hard ride. You know, you got a lot of competition out there now, son. It ain't like it was in the 50s when I was here. I mean, you got Waylon Jennings, Willie Nelson, Guy Clark, Billy Joe Schaefer, David Allen Cole. And you even got my son.
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0: Omaha's very own 93.3 The Wolf. Dierks Bentley and What Was I Thinking? Usually if you say that, you weren't thinking in the first place. It's Dave Taft, and to be honest, I never would have thought of this one, but there's a study out of Finland that shows that kids who grow up around dogs tend to get sick less often than those who don't. Now, this new study says that babies who grow up around dogs are on average healthier and require fewer antibiotic courses than their peers and are less likely to develop a respiratory tract infection. I would have thought it would have been the opposite, because you hear about kids, you know, being allergic to dogs, and that may bring more problems. You think it would at least bring the average up a little bit. So if you're thinking, hey, we're going to have a baby, or should we get a puppy? I think the answer in this is just do both.
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3: Isolated showers and storms remain possible overnight tonight and into Sunday morning. We could still see an isolated severe thunderstorm as well. Gusty winds would be the main concern, but the overall threat is pretty low. Low temperatures will be dropping down into the upper 60s. High temperatures on Sunday, a little bit cooler than Saturday, at right around 80 degrees. From the First Alert 6 Weather Center, I'm meteorologist Carmelo Latuca.
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1: Have you tried the Talkback mic yet on the iHeartRadio app? 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Maybe you got something to say, a birthday shout out. Want to hear a song? We take those too. Click that little red microphone button and let me know. Go, Dave, here's what I need to hear today. This is Tracy Lawrence.

Country's greatest hits play here, 93.3 The Wolf. So I'll give you the scenario. What I want to know, is it an AI issue or a user issue? It's a big one regardless. I'll tell you about it coming up in two songs right now. Brad Paisley. I've got

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1: Jordan Strait and Caring, you're live with me, Dave Taft here. And is this an AI issue or a user issue? A farmer in China wanted to kill some pests and weeds in his field. He had a 25-acre farm, so he reached out to AI. AI said, here, use this herbicide. Here's how you mix it. He did it, but he didn't double-check to see if that was actually what he's supposed to be doing. Woke up in the morning, and his entire field was dead. He went back to the AI chatbot and said, what went wrong? And he said, well, you know, this herbicide is used to make to kill broadleaf plants. And, oh, yeah, by the way, sesame is a broadleaf plant. So it wiped out his entire field. And then it suggested, hey, maybe you should test this on a small portion first rather than doing the whole field. It's kind of like, you know, you buy a cleanser, you know, maybe something to wash your clothes. And they say, hey, test it in an inconspicuous area first. I guess lesson learned, but lesson learned the hard way.
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And of our request today coming in from Tina. 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

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Want to hear a song? 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
1: Alabama, Song of the South, Dave Taft here, and I am excited. I am very excited, because usually I talk about, hey, what are we celebrating today? Birthdays, anniversaries. 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First off, it's National Roller Coaster Day. 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It's National Rum Day, National Bratwurst Day. So while you're, you know, cooking up the bratwurst, maybe have yourself a little rum drink there. And that weren't enough, it's also National Tell a Joke Day. And this is where you come in. Tell me a joke. 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
5: It's a 93.3 The Wolf, Omaha area weather update.
6: Isolated showers and storms remain possible overnight tonight and into Sunday morning. We could still see an isolated severe thunderstorm as well. Gusty winds would be the main concern, but the overall threat is pretty low. Low temperatures will be dropping down into the upper 60s. High temperatures on Sunday, a little bit cooler than Saturday, at right around 80 degrees. From the First Alert 6 Weather Center, I'm meteorologist Carmelo Latuca.
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0: in the same bag. Now, when I'm looking at this, I'm going, well, these flavors kind of go together. The first is the late night loaded taco. The second is the chimichurro lime. 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If I reached in and all of a sudden it was something different, I'd probably spit it out, not knowing. Even though I would probably like the other flavor. Two of them together. And by the way, who eats Doritos one at a time? I think you could mix them together.
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93.3, the Wolf Country's greatest hits. And about requests today, this one's rolling in from Johnny. Said he's doing a little yard work today. Big fan of Travis Tritt. Picked up, I'm going to be somebody. Here you go, Johnny.

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1: Look, Brian, and do I? Dave Taft here in his college football, going the way of college basketball, looking to expand the playoffs yet again. They say right now we're at 12, right? They say 16, maybe 24 teams. Can you imagine if we went to 24 teams and you had a top 25 and only one team was left off? You know we'd be expanding after that. But now the big idea that's being kicked around is a 20-team format that would include four play-in games, and then they would get rid of all the conference championships. No more conference championships. You'd start with the four play-in games and then work your way into a 16-team field. And if you're wondering why they keep trying to move things around, they say if they do the four play-in games, it could bring in over $200 million more than what are brought by the conference championship games. More money? I bet it happens.
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5: It's a 93.3 The Wolf, Omaha area weather update.
6: Isolated showers and storms remain possible overnight tonight and into Sunday morning. We could still see an isolated severe thunderstorm as well. Gusty winds would be the main concern, but the overall threat is pretty low. Low temperatures will be dropping down into the upper 60s. High temperatures on Sunday, a little bit cooler than Saturday, at right around 80 degrees. From the First Alert 6 Weather Center, I'm meteorologist Carmelo Latuca.
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The devil went down to Georgia. He was looking for a soul to steal. He was in a bind because he was way behind and he was willing to make a deal. When he came across this young man sewing on a fiddle and playing it hot, and the devil jumped up on a hickory stump and said, "Boy, let me tell you what. I guess you didn't know it, but I'm a fiddle player too. And if you'd care to take a dare, I'll make a bet with you. Now you played pretty good fiddle, boy, but give the devil his due. I bet a fiddle of gold against your soul, 'cause I think I'm better than you."

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Tomorrow morning, 9 a.m., very important that you're here. Why? Because we got something for you. Another trip to the iHeartRadio Music Festival. Biggest concert of the year. 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Kenny Chesney's going to be there. Lainey Wilson's going to be there.

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I'm Dave Taft. 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

Country's greatest hits play here, 93.3 The Wolf. Well, he says, realistically, he sees about 2 more years of doing this. Then after that, off to retirement. Think that'll happen? How many times have we heard a country star say, yeah, I'm going to just finish this up and then I'm going to ride off into the sunset? I think it's in their blood. They can't. Here's Darius Rucker, Wagon Wheel.

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0: country's greatest hits for Council Bluffs, 93.3 The Wolf. Garth Brooks and Rodeo. Dave Taft here, and see, Garth adds to my skepticism. Earlier, I mentioned to Darius Rucker, 2 more years, and said he plans to retire, and I don't buy it. The reason being, a lot of time, these artists, they just can't sit home. Garth Brooks, prime example, did that big tour, went on for years and said, okay, this is, you know, kind of like my swan song, I'll see you later. And then he did the big show in Ireland, which was supposed to be the last. And then he started doing a Vegas residency. Okay, you get that. You're not really touring at that point, but what's he doing now? He's touring. In fact, just announced shows in Washington, D.C. this past week. Brooks and Dunn split up. Guess what? Back together making music and out on the road. Alabama did their first farewell tour in 2003 and are still on the road today. And then if you even want to jump genres, don't even get me started on Motley Crue.
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I'm Dave Taft. 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
1: Waylon Jennings and good-hearted woman, Dave Taft here. 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Of course, this was the first full week of preseason games. We had the Hall of Fame game last week, and then everybody else began playing this week. And I like the three-game format, you know, before we get into the regular season. Four preseason games to me just always seem long. And, of course, they took one away to add a 17th game in the regular season. And now they're talking about possibly an 18th game. Take away one more preseason game. I think I'd be good with that.
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21: Mostly quiet this evening with clearing skies. We should see temperatures drop down into the 70s, and then overnight low temperatures will plummet into the low 60s. Could see some patchy fog as we head into our Monday morning, and then we'll see that fog burn off rather quickly with highs warming up into the mid-80s, watching out for some isolated severe thunderstorms late in the day. From the First Alert 6 Weather Center, I'm meteorologist Carmelo Latuca.
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0: It's Omaha's 93.3 The Wolf. You know, the first time I heard the term armpit of America, it was Detroit. And then that moved to Cleveland, and from there it went on to New Jersey. But not anymore. They came out with a list of the five best states to live. 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
1: Alan Jackson and Gone Country. Dave Taft here. Have you ever heard the term armpit of America? It's supposed to designate like the worst places to live. Oh, you don't want to live there. That's the armpit of America. It was Detroit for a long time. I remember Cleveland having that moniker. But everybody seems to kick on New Jersey now. Oh, New Jersey. You know, maybe it was because of Jersey Shore. It kind of got a bad reputation. Well, the folks at Wallet Hub came out with a survey, the best states to live. 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New Jersey actually came in at number two. 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The bottom of the list, well, New Mexico, Louisiana, Mississippi, Alaska, and Arkansas.
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0: 93.3, The Wolf, and Sugarland there with Baby Girl. They're about to launch a tour, the Ride or Die Tour. It's the 20th anniversary of their Enjoy the Ride album that really made them superstars. And they're going to kick off that Ride or Die Tour coming up in October. How you doing, guys? I'm Heath West. Got the King on the way, George Strait. Winona, too. Hang on.
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8: It's a 93.3 The Wolf, Omaha area weather update.
9: Mostly quiet this evening with clearing skies. We should see temperatures drop down into the 70s, and then overnight low temperatures will plummet into the low 60s. Could see some patchy fog as we head into our Monday morning, and then we'll see that fog burn off rather quickly with highs warming up into the mid-80s. Watching out for some isolated severe thunderstorms late in the day. From the First Alert 6 Weather Center, I'm meteorologist Carmela Latuca.
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0: 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Take a friend and $1,000. You can win that too, come Monday morning at 9. Here's George Strait.

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35: 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Says he'll be ready for the start.

0: Start of the year. Will 49ers tight end George Kittle? He'll practice this week, but the opener down under against the Rams undecided. Baseball cards take the series with the Cubs while the Pirates win the bookends and set against the Red Sox. Yankees edge the Jays and extras avoiding a sweep. In golf, St. Jude's Scottie Scheffler ran away on Sunday, won by 8 strokes. I'm Rob Buschka.
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